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I said you look so fine that I really want to make you mine. 4, 5, 6, come on and get your kicks. Now you don't need

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I said, you look so fine that I really want to make you mine. 4, 5, 6, come on and get your kicks. Now you don't need

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1: 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Burn. Pur rock.

You had the cards, I must admit. You were awful smart. The awful truth is awful sad.

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1: You're about to enter the weekend with Radio Marilu. Your rock and roll energy in 3, 2, 1.